You got a woman waiting for you there. All you ever gotta do is be a good man one time to one woman.

give the satisfaction asking how you're doing now. 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I see the parties and diamonds sometimes when I close my eyes. 6 months of torture you sold to some forbidden paradise. I loved you truly.

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4: It's open. 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I'll be right back.
5: Grosse goodwill. Plus volume. Selling displays. Well now. Suppose an attractive young lady were to ride the roof with this Bill Dudley.
4: How are you today?
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1: 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Then we get caught in a roadblock and tell the Mr. Police that ain't got no birth certificate right here.

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1: What you see is what you get. Watch it. It's coming at you. Ha! 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